to have you here. Okay. So I'm playing the CC, CC Nero. So I'm playing the Windows. Videos. I'm not focusing. But I think we're talking about PDA and the other two. Música con YouTube, escucho una canción en YouTube, no hay que decir nada de una

Sarah, Danny, Shannon, and help plan this week. Okay, so there's a good one week. And I want to be up there. And I think I mean, it's on the head of the sky. But I think I'm on the head of the sky. Thank you.

second rule in the identity of continuities is on the same one, on the same cuatro. La same, on the same cuatro, so she's on the other.